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0: 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How you doing? It's TJ Allen. 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

0: Kratak is on your home for genuine country gold, 95.9 The Big Dog, Honky Tonk, Badonkadonk. 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
7: Here's your Panhandle News Network forecast. Tonight, expect partly cloudy skies with a low of 52. Tomorrow will bring brilliant sunshine with a high of 85. Tomorrow night, anticipate a crystal clear sky with a low of 55. With your exclusive 95.9 Big Dog AccuWeather forecast, I'm meteorologist Jason Caterina.

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2: Well, life on the farm is kind of laid back. 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
3: Here's your Panhandle News Network forecast. Overnight will bring partly cloudy skies with a low of 53. Tomorrow expect brilliant sunshine with a high of 85. Tomorrow night will feature a crystal clear sky with a low of 56. With your exclusive 95.9 Big Dog AccuWeather forecast, I'm meteorologist Jason Catarina.

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0: 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Some Kind of Trouble. It's TJ Allen, and this is Big Dog Nation. And Big Dogs, NASCAR is coming to the Pocono International Raceway for their annual spring race, and we have your tickets. 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

0: 95.9 The Big Dog, you're home for JD with Country Gold. Who's your daddy? That's Toby Keith. That's TJ Allen saying see you for this Tuesday. Catch you guys back here tomorrow, and we'll do it all over again. Until then, Big Dogs, have a great rest of your night. It's 95.9 The Big Dog.
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8: Here's your Panhandle News Network forecast. Overnight will bring partly cloudy skies with a low of 53. Tomorrow expect brilliant sunshine with a high of 85. Tomorrow night will feature a crystal clear sky with a low of 56. With your exclusive 95.9 Big Dog AccuWeather forecast, I'm meteorologist Jason Caterina.

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0: 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Hey, Big Dogs, the Martinsburg Berkeley County Parks and Rec will be holding their 38th annual June Jubilee Sunday, June 14th from 11 a.m. to 5 p.m. at the War Memorial Park in Martinsburg. $5 admission per child for all-day participation in kids' games and activities. 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
7: Here's your Panhandle News Network forecast. Overnight will bring partly cloudy skies with a low of 53. Tomorrow, expect brilliant sunshine with a high of 85. Tomorrow night will feature a crystal clear sky with a low of 56. With your exclusive 95.9 Big Dog AccuWeather forecast, I'm meteorologist Jason Catarina.

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3: 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We'll see you there.
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5: Here's your Panhandle News Network forecast. Overnight will bring partly cloudy skies with a low of 53. Tomorrow expect brilliant sunshine with a high of 85. Tomorrow night will feature a crystal clear sky with a low of 56. With your exclusive 95.9 Big Dog AccuWeather forecast, I'm meteorologist Jason Catarina.

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0: time zone am I on? 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
0: It's always on 5 in Margaritaville, come to think of it.
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0: All right. Well, that's good.
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1: Between the buoys. I got it.
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1: I'm ready. 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
0: Let's get out of here.
1: I'm gone.

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4: Here's your Panhandle News Network forecast. Overnight will bring partly cloudy skies with a low of 53. Tomorrow expect brilliant sunshine with a high of 85. Tomorrow night will feature a crystal clear sky with a low of 56. With your exclusive 95.9 Big Dog AccuWeather forecast, I'm meteorologist Jason Catarina.

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3: WVRC Media of Martinsburg and this station has given you a chance to win a 2026 Honda 4Trax Rancher, courtesy of Timbrook Honda of Winchester. 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We'll see you there.
4: Here's your Panhandle News Network forecast. Overnight will bring partly cloudy skies with a low of 53. Tomorrow expect brilliant sunshine with a high of 85. Tomorrow night will feature a crystal clear sky with a low of 56. With your exclusive 95.9 Big Dog AccuWeather forecast, I'm meteorologist Jason Caterina.

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0: Crank up your Saturday evening, 7 till midnight. It's Country After Dark Classic with T.J. 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
3: Here's your Panhandle News Network forecast. Today, expect brilliant sunshine with a high of 85. Tonight will bring a crystal clear sky with a low of 56. Tomorrow will be partly sunny and very warm, reaching a high of 89. Tomorrow night, anticipate another crystal clear sky with a low of 61. With your exclusive 95.9 Big Dog AccuWeather forecast, I'm meteorologist Joe Lundberg.

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And I never took the time to let you know. 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
0: It's the Saturday Afternoon Country Jam with Dan the Man Woods. We're cranking up your Saturday afternoons, noon until 4, with genuine country gold. 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
3: 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Checking in on the MARC train system. Brunswick train 872 is delayed about 10 minutes. Train 874 is operating on schedule. Train 878 is the last train out of Martinsburg at 625. Duffield 642. Harper's Ferry just before 7 o'clock. Brunswick 707. Point of Rocks 717. That train pulls into Union Station just after 8:30. For the MTA Transit team, I'm Austin Todd with your MARC Rail update.
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5: Here's your Panhandle News Network forecast. Today, expect brilliant sunshine with a high of 85. Tonight will bring a crystal clear sky with a low of 56. Tomorrow will be partly sunny and very warm, reaching a high of 89. Tomorrow night, anticipate another crystal clear sky with a low of 61. With your exclusive 95.9 Big Dog AccuWeather forecast, I'm meteorologist Joe Lundberg.

of my own. One's 36, one's 23. It's hard to believe, but you're gonna miss this. You're gonna want

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The devil went down to Georgia. He was looking for a soul to steal. He was in a bind because he was way behind and he was willing to make a deal. When he came across this young man sawing on a fiddle and playing it hot, and the devil jumped up on a hickory stump and said, "Boy, let me tell you what. I guess you didn't know it, but I'm a fiddle player too. And if you'd care to take a dare, I'll make a bet with you. Now you play pretty good fiddle, boy, but give the devil his due. I bet a fiddle of gold against your soul, because I think I'm better than you." The boy said, "My name's Johnny, and it might be a sin, but I'll take your bet, and you're going to regret, because I'm the best as ever been."

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And he pulled the bow across the strings and it made an evil hiss. And then a band of demons joined in and it sounded

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And he laid that golden fiddle on the ground at Johnny's feet. Johnny said, "Devil, just come on back if you ever want to try again. I done told you once, you son of a bitch, I'm

0: 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Hey, Big Dogs, the South Berkeley Volunteer Fire Department will be holding a blood drive in honor of Staff Sergeant Andrew Wolf Thursday, June 4th from 11 a.m. to 5 p.m. at Winchester Avenue in Inwood. 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
3: Good morning from the MTA. Checking in on the MARC train system. Brunswick train 872 is leaving Harper's Ferry about 5:30. Brunswick 5:40. Point of Rocks just before 6 o'clock. Arriving in Washington about 7:10. Train 874 is leaving Martinsburg at 5:25. Duffield's 5:43. Brunswick 6:08. Arriving in Washington about 7:35. And finally, train 878 is leaving Martinsburg at 6:25. For the MTA Transit team, I'm Austin Todd with your MARC Rail update.
4: Here's your Panhandle News Network forecast. Today, expect brilliant sunshine with a high of 85. Tonight will bring a crystal clear sky with a low of 56. Tomorrow will be partly sunny and very warm, reaching a high of 89. Tomorrow night, anticipate another crystal clear sky with a low of 61. With your exclusive 95.9 Big Dog AccuWeather forecast, I'm meteorologist Joe Lundberg.

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1: 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On 81, between Winchester, Martinsburg, and Hagerstown, there are no accidents. 70 is fine. Hancock, Hagerstown to Frederick. You merge on southbound 270. Traffic is heavy. 85, Buckeystown Pike to ride toward 80 Urbana. Heavy in Hyattstown. 15 across Point of Rocks. Traffic's busy there, as well as Luckett's. Route 9, no problems out of Martinsburg to Charlestown. Traffic slows at the West Virginia line to Hillsboro. Traffic slows at the Berlin Turnpike and Hamilton Station. I'm Allie Oakley with traffic.
2: Good morning from the MTA. Checking in on the MARC train system. Brunswick train 872 is leaving Harper's Ferry about 5:30. Brunswick 5:40. Point of Rocks just before 6 o'clock. Arriving in Washington about 7:10. Train 874 is leaving Martinsburg at 5:25. Duffield's 5:43. Brunswick 6:08. Arriving in Washington about 7:35. And finally, train 878 is leaving Martinsburg at 6:25. For the MTA Transit team, I'm Austin Todd with your MARC Rail update.
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The five times over-caffeinated radio show with Bob Steele in the morning and Dan the Man Woods on the Big Dog Ride Home. 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
1: 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On 81, between Winchester, Martinsburg, and Hagerstown, there are no accidents. 70 is fine. Hancock, Hagerstown to Frederick, you merge on southbound 270. Traffic is heavy. 85 Buckeystown Pike to ride toward 80 Urbana, heavy in Hyattstown. 15 across Point of Rocks, traffic's busy there, as well as Luckett's Route 9. No problems out of Martinsburg to Charlestown. Traffic slows at the West Virginia line to Hillsboro. Traffic slows at the Berlin Turnpike and Hamilton Station. I'm Allie Oakley with traffic.
2: Good morning from the MTA. Checking in on the MARC train system. Brunswick train 872 is leaving Harper's Ferry about 5:30. Brunswick 5:40. Point of Rocks just before 6 o'clock. Arriving in Washington about 7:10. Train 874 is leaving Martinsburg at 5:25. Duffield's 5:43. Brunswick 6:08. Arriving in Washington about 7:35. And finally, train 878 is leaving Martinsburg at 6:25. For the MTA Transit team, I'm Austin Todd with your MARC Rail update.
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3: This is a Fox News alert. I'm Ted Lindner. Los Angeles Mayor Karen Bass has advanced to a November runoff in her bid for a second term. More than a dozen candidates facing off in an all-party primary in the mayor's race. Since no candidates on track to earn more than 50% of the vote, the top two finishers move on to a runoff. Currently in second place, Republican former reality TV star Spencer Pratt. In Iowa, Republican Congresswoman Ashley Hinson has won her party's nomination for U.S. Senate. She talked about her opponent, State Representative Josh Turek.
4: He would mean more taxes, fewer jobs, higher prices, less certainty. He puts illegals before Americans, before Iowans, criminals before victims.
3: Turek defeated Democrat State Senator Zach Walls in the primary. In New Jersey, Justin Murphy won the Republican Party's nomination for Senate. He'll take on Democrat Cory Booker. America's listening to Fox News.
5: Here's your Panhandle News Network forecast. Today, expect brilliant sunshine with a high of 85. Tonight will bring a crystal clear sky with a low of 56. Tomorrow will be partly sunny and very warm, reaching a high of 89. Tomorrow night, anticipate another crystal clear sky with a low of 61. With your exclusive 95.9 Big Dog AccuWeather forecast, I'm meteorologist Joe Lundberg.

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us why, brother. Tell us why. Put your hand upon that radio and say hallelujah. Good Wednesday morning, big dogs. I'm Bob Steele. It is the five times over caffeinated morning radio show playing nothing but genuine country gold, the best from the 80s, the 90s, little 70s and 60s thrown in just for fun. Then we'd give you those big dog classics, ones you go, oh man, I have not heard that in a long time. Well, there you go. That's what we do every weekday right here on the five times over caffeinated morning radio show. Then we give you the information you need to get you to your day. What am I talking about? Well, think about this. Weather, news, traffic, sports, it's all right here. Yeah. AccuWeather, the most accurate weather forecasting service in the radio business. They got you covered on the latest forecast. What's it going to do today? Going to rain? Going to snow? Is it going to be hot? Going to be nice? Well, we got you covered on that. We'll let you know all about that coming up in a few minutes. Metro Traffic with award-winning traffic reporter Allie Oakley. Allie knows the highways and the byways of the four state like the back of her hand. As a matter of fact, she could be driving for Amazon. You know, I mean, she knows all the ins and outs, and she'll get you around those traffic jams and those accidents. Now, you got to know what's going on in the world. There's so much happening. You know, you don't want to be left in the lurch, right? Fox Radio News, the most precise, concise, respected, to the minute, accurate, honest news service in the radio business. We have it right here. But we don't stop there because the local stories that occur in our area are just so incredible that you need to know what's going on there as well. So our crack WICL news group, yeah, the Panhandle News Network, Marsha and Clint, they got you covered. Yeah, all that regional, state, local stuff, you got it too. Now, sports. 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From our WICL sports team, Luke and Parker, you got the local stuff. So you're completely covered with sports, news, traffic, and weather. And then we play the best country in the country. 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But whatever you do, tell your friends. Get things rolling here. The five times over caffeinated morning radio show is on the air everywhere. There's Brooks and Dunn.

0: 95.9 to Big Dog. That's Smoking Joe Diffie and Prop Me Up Beside the Jukebox. If I Die, I'm Bob Steele. It's five times over caffeinated morning radio show. Keep drinking coffee. No chance of dying today, that's for sure. Here's your Big Dog weather forecast. 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Here's your four-state forecast. Going to be plenty of sunshine and warm today. High 85. Tonight, clear and cool, low 54. Sunny to partly cloudy and very warm tomorrow. High 89. Right now, we're looking at 50 in Martinsburg. We'll have a complete weather update coming up in minutes. Right here on 95.9 The Big Dog, where it is 6:12. Steel in the morning time.
1: Big Dog traffic.
2: 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On 81 between Winchester, Martinsburg, and Hagerstown, Greencastle, there are no accidents. 70 between Hancock, Hagerstown, South Mountain, and Frederick, all lanes are open. You merge onto southbound 270, heavy at 85 Buckeystown Pike, Urbana to Hyattstown, then you find the lane divide. 15 heavy getting into Luckett's, the rest of the ride to Leesburg, it's fine. Route 9 at Martinsburg to Charlestown, it's good. Traffic slows at the West Virginia, Virginia line up and on into Hillsboro. Traffic slows at the Berlin Turnpike as well as Hamilton Station. I'm Allie Oakley with traffic.
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1: 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On 81 between Winchester, Martinsburg, and Hagerstown, I don't see any accidents. Traffic looks good. 70, Hancock, Hagerstown, Myersville, and Frederick lanes are open. On 270, traffic is going to slow when you get to Urbana past Hyattstown. Then you're going to be fine toward the lane divide and onto the spur. 15 across Point of Rocks, it's busy. Heavy getting into Luckett's. The rest of the ride at Leesburg's good. Route 9, traffic slows at the Shenandoah River. Stays heavy to Harper's Ferry Road. Pretty heavy into Hillsboro. Heavy to the Berlin Turnpike. And you're going to be briefly heavy when you get to Hamilton Station. At Route 7 between Winchester and Leesburg, traffic's moving. I'm Allie Oakley with traffic.
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3: Here's your Panhandle News Network forecast. Today, expect brilliant sunshine with a high of 85. Tonight will bring a crystal clear sky with a low of 56. Tomorrow will be partly sunny and very warm, reaching a high of 89. Tomorrow night, anticipate another crystal clear sky with a low of 61. With your exclusive 95.9 Big Dog AccuWeather forecast, I'm meteorologist Joe Lundberg.

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0: 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Reba McEntire with some backup vocals from Vince Gill there from 1993 in The Heart Won't Lie. I'm Bob Steele. It's the five times over caffeinated morning radio show. And Big Dog's WV Bargains is here. 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
2: 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On 81, between Winchester, Martinsburg, and Hagerstown, no accidents. 70's fine. Hancock, Hagerstown, South Mountain to Frederick lanes are open. Merging onto southbound 270, traffic slows out of Urbana past Hyattstown. Traffic slows 27 Ridge Road and then south of 370. 15, it's heavy traffic going to an accident near Luckett's, and your delays are not quite backed up to St. Clair Lane. Route 9, traffic slows at the West Virginia-Virginia line to Harper's Ferry Road, heavy into Hillsboro, heavy to the Berlin Turnpike, heavy at Hamilton Station as well. Route 7, before and after Route 9, is pretty busy and also in Berryville. I'm Allie Oakley with traffic.
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95.9, the big dog from Alabama to Brad Paisley. We are playing your favorites back to back to back. It's genuine country gold, the hits from the 80s, the 90s, the 70s and 60s thrown in. This is Wrapped Around. Yeah.

0: Dan the Man Woods for the Darrell Waltrip Boogity Boogity Boogity Let's Go Racing Boys NASCAR Sounder. Now, you've heard Darrell do that back in the day. Well, that's what you're listening for on the air, that Boogity Boogity Boogity Let's Go Racing Boys NASCAR Sounder. 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
2: 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On 81, between Winchester, Martinsburg, and Hagerstown, there are no accidents where 70 and 81 come together. It is busy. 70 between Hancock, Hagerstown, South Mountain, and Frederick, all lanes are open. Merge onto southbound 270. Traffic slows out of Urbana past Hydestown. 27 Ridge Road to get to 370, and then 15 across Point of Rocks, not bad. Heavy getting into Luckett's, heavy before and after Limestone School Road. The rest of the ride to Leesburg's good. Route 9, traffic slows at the West Virginia line to Harper's Ferry Road, heavy into Hillsboro. Heavy Percival Road to the Berlin Turnpike, as well as Hamilton Station and eastbound Route 7. Berlin Turnpike to Route 9, traffic is heavy. I'm Allie Oakley with traffic.
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3: Good morning. With your news update, I'm Marcia Kovalik. The Department of Homeland Security wants community feedback on potential environmental impacts related to the proposed renovation of a Williamsport warehouse for use as an ICE facility. The DHS says all comments, concerns, information, studies, or other data is due by Wednesday, July 1st, and should be directed to ICE Sustainability at ice.dhs.gov, with the subject line reading Hagerstown Comments. There will be a temporary road closure in Hancock today from 8 a.m. to noon in a small part of Willow Road. Officials say the closure is needed so crews can carry out necessary road maintenance. Federal and West Virginia law enforcement officials have announced the takedown of two multi-state drug trafficking organizations, resulting in 13 federal arrests and possibly more to come. FBI Director Kash Patel joined U.S. Attorney Matt Harvey at a press conference in Martinsburg to announce the coordinated operation. The two networks are accused of moving significant quantities of cocaine and crack cocaine into Berkeley and Jefferson counties over a two-year period. You can read more in an article at WVMetroNews.com. The Washington County Board of Education has named a new superintendent of schools, unanimously voting Tuesday to promote longtime school system employee Gary Willow. His contract will begin July 1st. Police in Pennsylvania will begin issuing fines this week for drivers caught using their cell phones while behind the wheel. In June, Paul Miller's law was signed by Governor Shapiro, which bans the use of cell phones while driving in Pennsylvania. Miller was a 21-year-old killed in a crash with a tractor trailer as that driver was reaching for a cell phone. Bankruptcies are increasing in Pennsylvania. That's according to newly released data from the personal finance site Smart Asset. From March of last year to March of this year, more than 13,000 people in Pennsylvania filed for bankruptcy. That's nearly a 10% increase year over year. In national news, President Trump is rejecting reports that talks between the U.S. and Iran have broken down. A GOP-drawn Alabama congressional map is back in play thanks to the U.S. Supreme Court. California is one of six states that held key primary elections for the House, Senate, and governor on Tuesday. Microsoft CEO Satya Nadella says the company's Wisconsin data center is setting a new standard for environmentally conscious AI infrastructure, saying the 315-acre facility uses only about as much water annually as a single restaurant. For the Panhandle News Network, I'm Marcia Kovalik.
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4: This is a Fox News alert. I'm Sue Guzman. Los Angeles Mayor Karen Bass advancing to a November runoff as she seeks a second term. She could be facing a runoff against Republican Spencer Pratt.
5: I hope she's ready, because I literally could not be more excited.
4: In the California governor's race, Steve Hilton currently leading the vote count.
6: Hundreds of years, people have come to California to follow their dreams. But now they're leaving. Well, that's what we're going to turn around. We are going to make California the best place in the world to start and run a business, to start and raise a family. This is the place.
4: General election set for November 3rd. U.S. forces launching fresh self-defense strikes on Iran after thwarting new attacks. President Trump says the peace talks have been going on. 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
1: The Golden Knights came from 2 goals down, beat the Hurricanes 5-4 to steal home ice in game one of the Stanley Cup final. Vegas head coach John Tortorella on the comeback win to start the series.
2: I thought both teams played good defense for certain minutes, other times not. You just never know what's going to happen. And, I've said it all through the playoffs. It's a find-a-way league. We found a way tonight.
1: Game one of the NBA Finals tonight between the Knicks and Spurs in San Antonio. Knicks in search of their first title since 1973. Falcons signed wide receiver Drake London to a 4-year extension worth $140 million. In baseball, Mariners smacked 3 homers, knock off the Mets 8-3 for a season-high 8th straight win. Tigers shut out the Rays 8-0 to win back-to-back games for the first time since early May. That's sports. I'm Ron Tomas.
3: Here's your Panhandle News Network forecast. Today, expect brilliant sunshine with a high of 85. Tonight will bring a crystal clear sky with a low of 56. Tomorrow will be partly sunny and very warm, reaching a high of 89. Tomorrow night, anticipate another crystal clear sky with a low of 61. With your exclusive 95.9 Big Dog AccuWeather forecast, I'm meteorologist Joe Lundberg.

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0: 95.9 to Big Dog AJ and Mercury Blues. Yesterday, we let you know that Alan Jackson's final concert is going to have a whole lot of star power in addition to all those announced before. George Strait is going to show up and sing a few songs with Alan. So that is going to be an absolutely incredible concert, and you're not going to want to miss it. It's going to be in Nashville. If you are going to be in Nashville at that particular point in time, it's going to be a great time to be there. If not, you might want to think about booking a flight, because this concert is going to be flat out incredible. 95.9 to Big Dog. Speaking flat out incredible, it is time now for the Nashville Notebook.
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0: Well, Ella Langley has become one of the biggest names in country music. She opened up in a recent interview about how she's navigating her newfound fame. She says, "I think my whole life I've really dedicated to this craft and doing this job. And now that I'm up here and experiencing this, I'm also excited about settling down one day and pursuing the human version of my life. It's just finding my footing in this new life that I have, where so many people care about what I'm doing. All my songs are written from such a genuine place, and they're so personal to me." Morgan Wallen poked fun at his broken piano incident in a TikTok post. He said, quote, "Hey, I just want you guys to know that right now the piano is working, and that's what they told me last night, too." He also added in a caption, quote, "Can't you tell that I'm so distraught over my piano?" Yeah, well, at least it's not a chair off the top of a bar, right? Looks like Brian Kelly and Tyler Hubbard have officially made amends and are teasing a Florida Georgia Line reunion. They updated their social media accounts with a logo of, quote, FLG, LFG. LFG says, "Let's F and go," it says. Billboards have popped up in Nashville, and when fans text the listed number on it, they get a message that says, quote, "Turns out some things are just better together. Much more to come." There's also rumors that they might make a surprise appearance at the CMA Fest on Friday, so should be interesting. Zach Topp surprised fans at a recent Marcus King show in Nashville. He joined Marcus and Blackberry Smoke's Charlie Starr for a cover of Charlie Daniels' Trudy. Zach posted a clip of the performance and said, quote, "Honored to get to pick with Marcus and Charlie. Come see Marcus and me on the road this summer." So there you go. That sounds like it's going to be a great show as well. And that is the Nashville Notebook, the inside skinny from the Music City, and a little bit more. I'm Bob Steele reporting.
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2: 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On 81 between Winchester, Martinsburg, and Hagerstown, I don't see any accidents. 70 is fine between Hancock, Hagerstown, Myersville, and Frederick, merging onto southbound 270. Traffic is going to be heavy out of Urbana to Hyattstown, 27 Ridge Road to get to 370, and on to the spur on 15. Traffic is going to slow on your way into Luckett's. It's going to stay heavy to Limestone School Road, Route 9. Traffic slows before the West Virginia-Virginia line to Harper's Ferry Road, heavy into Hillsboro. Traffic slows Percival Road to the Berlin Turnpike, and then again Hamilton Station. Route 7, traffic slows before the Berlin Turnpike to ride past Route 9. I'm Allie Oakley with traffic.
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0: 95.9 The Big Dog. I'm Bob Steele. It's five times over caffeinated morning radio show. And Big Dogs, you know, we're giving away that four-wheeler worth over $6,000. It's a brand-new Honda 4Trax Rancher four-wheeler coming up on Saturday, just a couple of days away. So we've teamed up with Tim Brook Honda of Winchester to give away this Honda 4Trax Rancher ATV. Thanks to everybody who registered online. You can't do that anymore. But we do have one more way for you to get involved in this incredible drawing. 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Make sure to bring your ID, okay? Now, if you got a, if you did register, you got an email from us, from Tim Brook Honda and Big Dog, telling you what to do, okay? But if you didn't get an email, you can be there on Saturday, June 6th, for your last chance registration beginning at 10 a.m. So you have another opportunity to cash in on this incredible giveaway. We are giving away a four-wheeler this Saturday, Tim Brook Honda. 10 o'clock is the beginning of the proceedings. It's a reverse drawing, meaning that the last entry picked is the one that's going home with that Honda 4Trax. Man, it is going to be a lot of fun. Okay, so if you did not register online, you can still potentially win this incredible four-wheeler. All right? So be there Saturday, 10 o'clock. Tim Brook Honda of Winchester. We are your off-road connection. 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
2: 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On 81 between Winchester, Martinsburg, and Hagerstown, I don't see accidents. Where 70 and 81 come together, it's heavy. 70 eastbound, there was a crash after 17 Myersville. Then you're finding to Frederick southbound 270. Delays out of Urbana Pass. Tidestown. And now we've got this crash in Germantown at Middlebrook Road, and so traffic is going to be delayed before you get to 27 Ridge Road. Beyond that, you're still going to be heavy to get onto the spur anyway. 15, it's heavy out of Luckett's to get past Limestone School Road, Route 9, heavy from the West Virginia-Virginia line, and that's going to take you into Hillsboro. Pretty heavy at the Berlin Turnpike and Route 7, the Berlin Turnpike to Route 9, traffic's heavy. I'm Allie Oakley with traffic. We got AccuWeather.
3: Here's your Panhandle News Network forecast. Today, expect brilliant sunshine with a high of 85. Tonight will bring a crystal clear sky with a low of 56. Tomorrow will be partly sunny and very warm, reaching a high of 89. Tomorrow night, anticipate another crystal clear sky with a low of 61. With your exclusive 95.9 Big Dog AccuWeather forecast, I'm meteorologist Joe Lundberg.

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1: 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I don't see any accidents where 70 and 81 come together. It's heavy. 70 between Hancock, Hagerstown. Not bad. When you get to South Mountain, traffic is going to slow. There was a crash after 17 Myersville that they moved off to the side. Still very heavy through there. After that, to Frederick, it's fine. 15, Point of Rocks heavier on the northbound side. On 15 southbound, traffic slows south of Stumptown Road out of Luckett's past Limestone School Road volume. And Route 9 slows at the West Virginia, Virginia line to Hillsboro. Busy at the Berlin Turnpike and Hamilton Station. At Route 7, Berlin Turnpike to Route 9, traffic's heavy. I'm Allie Oakley with traffic.
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0: 95.9 to Big Dog. Hey, Big Dogs. Filthy Fizz is our 50% Friday vendor coming up this Friday. Check it out. Now, Filthy Fizz, while it sounds really weird, is really, really incredible. A Utah soda's a craze coming to West Virginia and surrounding areas. This one wild fizzy flavor packed drink at a time. Now, whether you're a soda purist or love dirty with cream, syrups, and fruity toppings, they've got something for every craving. Now, check this out. A dirty soda is a non-alcoholic beverage made by mixing a standard soda, like a Coke or a Pepsi or a Mountain Dew, with flavored syrups and a splash of cream. The name dirty comes from the cloudy swirling effect that happens when the creamy ingredient is poured into a clear, fizzy soda. Now, think about this. They've got one location now, two coming up this month online. First location is Eagle School Road in Martinsburg, coming soon to Foxcroft Avenue, and in Winchester. You can go to Filthy Fizz on social media. 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Input your information to our secure site, and we will send you your voucher in the mail. I tried these last week. I got to tell you, I am impressed. This is something good to drink. Really is. It's refreshing. It's tasty. And if you make it filthy, well, then you got some fun going as well. It's Filthy Fizz with three locations this month, right here, 95.9 to Big Dog, 50% Friday deal.
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2: 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On 81, traffic is fine. Winchester, Martinsburg, it's going to get a little bit heavy out of Williamsport to ride up towards 70, but the rest of the ride to Greencastle is fine. 70, the stretch between Hancock and Hagerstown, not bad. There was an accident eastbound 70 after Myersville. They moved that off to the side, but we still have those delays. Frederick, 15, both directions still dealing with heavy traffic, and it's volume only. 15, it's heavy out of Luckett's to get past Limestone School Road. And Route 9, traffic is going to be heavy before you get to Sagal Road, and that's going to take into Hillsboro. Heavy at the Berlin Turnpike, heavy at Hamilton Station, and Route 7 from the Berlin Turnpike to Leesburg and Market Street. That's volume. I'm Allie Oakley with traffic.
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3: Good morning. With your news update, I'm Marcia Kovalik. The Department of Homeland Security wants community feedback on potential environmental impacts related to the proposed renovation of a Williamsport warehouse for use as an ICE facility. The DHS says all comments, concerns, information, studies, or other data is due by Wednesday, July 1st, and should be directed to ICE Sustainability at ice.dhs.gov, with the subject line reading Hagerstown Comments. There will be a temporary road closure in Hancock today from 8 a.m. to noon in a small part of Willow Road. Officials say the closure is needed so crews can carry out necessary road maintenance. Federal and West Virginia law enforcement officials have announced the takedown of two multi-state drug trafficking organizations, resulting in 13 federal arrests and possibly more to come. FBI Director Kash Patel joined U.S. Attorney Matt Harvey at a press conference in Martinsburg to announce the coordinated operation. The two networks are accused of moving significant quantities of cocaine and crack cocaine into Berkeley and Jefferson counties over a two-year period. You can read more in an article at WVMetroNews.com. The Washington County Board of Education has named a new superintendent of schools, unanimously voting Tuesday to promote longtime school system employee Gary Willow. His contract will begin July 1st. Police in Pennsylvania will begin issuing fines this week for drivers caught using their cell phones while behind the wheel. In June, Paul Miller's law was signed by Governor Shapiro, which bans the use of cell phones while driving in Pennsylvania. Miller was a 21-year-old killed in a crash with a tractor trailer as that driver was reaching for a cell phone. Bankruptcies are increasing in Pennsylvania. That's according to newly released data from the personal finance site Smart Asset. From March of last year to March of this year, more than 13,000 people in Pennsylvania filed for bankruptcy. That's nearly a 10% increase year over year. In national news, President Trump is rejecting reports that talks between the U.S. and Iran have broken down. A GOP-drawn Alabama congressional map is back in play thanks to the U.S. Supreme Court. California is one of six states that held key primary elections for the House, Senate, and governor on Tuesday. Microsoft CEO Satya Nadella says the company's Wisconsin data center is setting a new standard for environmentally conscious AI infrastructure, saying the 315-acre facility uses only about as much water annually as a single restaurant. For the Panhandle News Network, I'm Marcia Kovalik.
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4: This is a Fox News alert. I'm Sue Guzman. Los Angeles Mayor Karen Bass advancing to a November runoff, and she seeks a second term. She could be facing a runoff against Republican Spencer Pratt.
5: I hope she's ready, you know, because I literally could not be more excited.
4: In the California governor's race, Steve Hilton currently leading the vote count.
6: Hundreds of years, people have come to California to follow their dreams. But now they're leaving. Well, that's what we're going to turn around. We are going to make California the best place in the world to start and run a business, to start and raise a family. This is the place.
4: General election set for November 3rd. U.S. forces launching fresh self-defense strikes on Iran after thwarting new attacks. President Trump says the peace talks have been going on. 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
7: The Golden Knights came from two goals down, beat the Hurricanes 5-4 to steal home ice in game one of the Stanley Cup final. Vegas head coach John Tortorella on the comeback win to start the series.
8: I thought both teams played good defense for certain minutes, other times not. You just never know what's going to happen. And I've said it all through the playoffs. It's a find-a-way league. We found a way tonight.
7: Game one of the NBA Finals tonight between the Knicks and Spurs in San Antonio. Knicks in search of their first title since 1973. Falcons signed wide receiver Drake London to a four-year extension worth $140 million. In baseball, Mariners smack three homers, knock off the Mets 8-3 for a season-high eighth straight win. Tigers shut out the Rays 8-0 to win back-to-back games for the first time since early May. That's sports. I'm Ronza Moss.
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11: We got AccuWeather. Here's your Panhandle News Network forecast. Today, expect brilliant sunshine with a high of 85. Tonight will bring a crystal clear sky with a low of 56. Tomorrow will be partly sunny and very warm, reaching a high of 89. Tomorrow night, anticipate another crystal clear sky with a low of 61. With your exclusive 95.9 Big Dog AccuWeather forecast, I'm meteorologist Joe Lundberg.
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1: 95.9 Big Dog, I saw your brows. 6 days on the road, I want to make it home tonight. From 1997, I'm Bob Steele, the Big Dog. Yeah, absolutely. Got a great day shaping up today, according to AccuWeather. Plenty of sunshine, warm temperatures, high 85. What you see is what you're going to get. It's been nice over the last couple of days, you know, as compared to a week or so ago, where it rained for almost 10 days straight. And yet, they're still talking about droughts. Crackheads. Anyway, I'm Bob Steele, as I mentioned. It is time now for The Good Stuff. The Good Stuff is brought to you by our friends at Harold's Gun Shop in Waynesboro, Pennsylvania. From 1800s classics to modern-day firearms, Harold's is a place where people who respect the trade go to purchase their firearms.
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3: 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Yeah.

0: Well, well, well, here's a few good news stories making the rounds this morning. You might have seen this on NBC. There was an orchestral performance of La La Land in Australia last weekend, but during a break, the keyboardist was too sick to continue. So the conductor turns to the audience and said, "Is there an amazing sight reader in the crowd?" Well, a 21-year-old student named Sterling Nassa raised his hand. He was brought down, given the music, and played out the rest of the show with the orchestra. He said that after the experience, it gave him the confidence to pursue music professionally. I saw the video. He was absolutely incredible. A super patient, animal-loving police officer in Texas collected a deer fawn who'd become trapped in a fence and took the fawn to its mother nearby in the hopes that they could reunite. It worked. On body cam video, the cop joke said, "Hopefully your mom doesn't beat my you-know-what." In the caption, the department later said the doe had approached his patrol car, and they ran toward the fence almost like she was flagging the cop down personally. Well, that's kind of cool. Well, it can be tough for anybody out there looking for a job or who's scared to leave their job in this economy, but there is some good news for those in stable jobs. According to new research from the Conference Board, 69% of American workers are satisfied with their jobs overall. That's the highest level since the organization began tracking in 1987. Job satisfaction climbed steadily for 16 consecutive years, since reaching a low of 43% in 2010 during the aftermath of the Great Recession. It's worth pointing out that satisfaction gains are concentrated among higher-income workers, men, and workers confident in AI's impact on their careers. On the other hand, women, lower-income workers, and workers lagging in AI adaption are more likely to report lower satisfaction with their job. And that, my friends, is the good stuff. Some good news stories hopefully put a smile on your face this Wednesday morning. Brought to you by our friends at Harold's Gun Shop, 5 Barnett Avenue in Waynesboro, Pennsylvania, right across from the Wayne Heights Mall. They're open Tuesday through Saturday, 9 to 5.
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4: 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On 81, between Winchester, Martinsburg, and Hagerstown, I don't see any accidents. It looks fine getting into Greencastle. 70, between Hancock, Hagerstown, South Mountain, and Frederick, all lanes are open. There was an accident after 17 Myersville. They moved it off to the side. 15, both directions through Frederick, traffic is jammed. Southbound 15, traffic is jammed out of Luckett's to ride past Limestone School Road. In Route 9, traffic slows Harper's Ferry Road up and on to the Berlin Turnpike, and then traffic slows Hamilton Station Road to get to Route 7. Route 7, traffic slows after the Berlin Turnpike to ride into Leesburg, and that's strictly going to be volume. That's it. I'm Allie Oakley with traffic.
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1: 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On 81, between Winchester, Martinsburg, and Hagerstown, I don't see any accidents. It looks fine getting into Greencastle. 70, between Hancock, Hagerstown, South Mountain, and Frederick, all lanes are open. There was an accident after 17 Myersville. They moved it off to the side. 15, both directions through Frederick, traffic is jammed. Southbound 15, traffic is jammed out of Luckett's to ride past Limestone School Road. And Route 9, traffic slows Harper's Ferry Road up and on to the Berlin Turnpike, and then traffic slows Hamilton Station Road to get to Route 7. Route 7, traffic slows after the Berlin Turnpike to ride into Leesburg, and that's strictly going to be volume. That's it. I'm Allie Oakley with traffic.
2: Thanks, Allie. 95.9 to Big Dog. I'm Bob Steele. And have you been to WV Bargains yet? Well, if you haven't, I'm telling you, you're missing something, Big Dogs. You want to check this out. WV Bargains is bigger and better than ever. Today through June 5th, your opportunity to bid on some incredible merchandise from local and statewide businesses, deals of 50 to 60% off regular retail and more, and you can buy it right now. 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There's $20 gift certificate to Serenity Day Spa and Salon. 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Now, if you want to go to some of the other areas in West Virginia, they have, let's see, Morgantown, Clarksburg, Beckley, Charlestown, Cumberland. 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
3: Weather. Here's your Panhandle News Network forecast. Today, expect brilliant sunshine with a high of 85. Tonight will bring a crystal clear sky with a low of 56. Tomorrow will be partly sunny and very warm, reaching a high of 89. Tomorrow night, anticipate another crystal clear sky with a low of 61. With your exclusive 95.9 Big Dog AccuWeather forecast, I'm meteorologist Joe Lundberg.

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7: Local law enforcement officers were joined by U.S. Attorney Matt Harvey and FBI Director Kash Patel yesterday in Martinsburg. They announced the takedown of two multi-state drug trafficking organizations that led to 13 federal arrests, with the possibility of more. Here's Kash Patel.
8: The mission is teamwork. If you're going to crush violent crime and defend the homeland, there is no one entity on earth that can do it alone. That is a singular message that President Trump gave me. It requires partnerships. It requires back in the blue.
7: U.S. Attorney Matt Harvey.
9: These investigations demonstrate our shared commitment to the total elimination of drug trafficking organizations at every level. The message today is clear. Drug traffickers who bring cocaine, crack cocaine, and other dangerous narcotics into the Northern District of West Virginia will be identified, investigated, and prosecuted.
7: The drug organizations were two distinct drug trafficking networks that operated in the eastern panhandle of West Virginia. They used similar methods like stash houses and coded communications. One of the networks is accused of using multiple homes in the area and firearms to facilitate their sales, routinely traveling between Maryland and West Virginia for drug trafficking. A second, managed by brothers Joffrey and Jeroy Twyman of Ranson, they're accused of working together to distribute more than 500 grams of cocaine and quantities of cocaine base in and around Jefferson County. You can read more in an article at WVMetroNews.com. The Department of Homeland Security wants community feedback on environmental impacts related to the proposed renovation of a Williamsport warehouse for use as an ICE facility. The DHS says comments, concerns, information, studies, or other data is due by Wednesday, July 1st. For the Panhandle News Network, I'm Marcia Kovalik.
10: Here's your Panhandle News Network forecast. Today, expect brilliant sunshine with a high of 85. Tonight will bring a crystal clear sky with a low of 56. Tomorrow will be partly sunny and very warm, reaching a high of 89. Tomorrow night, anticipate another crystal clear sky with a low of 61. With your exclusive 95.9 Big Dog AccuWeather forecast, I'm meteorologist Joe Lundberg.
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1059 The Big Dog. Coming up in minutes, your opportunity to pick up a pair of tickets to see the NASCAR race at Pocono International Raceway. It is coming up right here. Just be listening for that Darrell Waltrip boogity, boogity, boogity. Let's go racing, boys. That's your cue to call in and win. Here's Colin Ray.

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0: 9, the big dog. You are caller number 9. Who's this?
1: Brianna.
0: Brianna, where are you calling from?
1: Fayetteville, Pennsylvania.
0: All right. Well, Brianna from Fayetteville, Pennsylvania, you are a big NASCAR fan, huh?
1: Yes.
0: And you'd like to go to the Pocono International Raceway coming up June 14th?
1: Yes, sir.
0: Well, as I said, you're caller number 9. You're going.
1: Awesome.
0: There you go. Who are you going to take with you?
1: Probably my husband and then my kids.
0: Well, there you go. It'll be fun. You got 2 tickets to go see the big NASCAR race here. It's one of the hottest racing events on the East Coast. You can get up close and personal with the Tricky Triangle. Catch all the NASCAR action Sunday, June 14th. 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

it was back in 63 when eating my cooking got the better of me, so I asked this little girl I was going with to be my wife. Well, she said she would, so I said I do. But I'd have said I wouldn't if I'd have just knew how saying I do was gonna screw up all of my life. Well, the first few years weren't all that bad. I'll never forget the good times we had, cause I'm reminded every month when I send her the child support. Well, it wasn't too long till the lust all died, and I'll admit I wasn't too surprised the day I come home and found my suitcase sitting out on the porch. Well, I tried to get in, she changed the lock. Then I found this note taped on the mailbox that said, "Goodbye, Turkey, my attorney will be in touch." So I decided right then and there I was gonna do what's right, give her fair share. But brother, I didn't know her share was gonna be that much.

ain't heard nothing yet. Why, they give her the color television set, then they give her the house, the kids, and both of the cars. See? Well, then they start talking about child support, alimony, and the cost of the court. Didn't take me long to figure out how far in the toilet I was. I'm telling you, they have made a mistake, cause it adds up to more than this cowboy makes. Besides, everything I ever had worth taking, they've already took. While she's living like a queen on alimony, I'm working two shifts, eat bologna, asking myself, why did

0: But I don't have to worry about toting a billfold no more. I let my wife tote it. I'm gonna be carrying food stamps. You get it, Judge? I'm gonna be just. That's not funny, huh?
1: 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Congratulations to Brianna. Just picked up a pair of tickets to the NASCAR race at Pocono. Your next chance to call in and win. Coming up later on this afternoon with Dan the Man. 95.9 The Big Dog. Your NASCAR connection.

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0: 95.9 The Big Dog. Those are songs about me. Trace Adkins. I'm Bob Steele's five times over caffeinated morning radio show. We are on the downhill side of the Wednesday hump day edition. Heather is up next, waiting patiently for me to shut up and get out of here with my coffee cup. I'll be out in a minute. Just hang on there, girl. Oh, my goodness. I hope you had a great day. Have a great day. Have had a great morning. And, man, we've got some great music coming up. Just let me kind of let you in on it. Shenandoah, Keith Urban, Michelle Wright, John Barry, Alan Jackson, Kenny Rogers, Sylvia Brooks and Dunn. It's more great country. The best country in the country. Genuine country gold. The hits from the 80s, the 90s, little 70s and 60s thrown in. Live it up, my friend. But don't live it up so high you can't live it down. We'll catch you again for the Friday Eve edition tomorrow morning, bright and early, 6 o'clock, of the five times over caffeinated morning radio show. Have a great day, dogs.
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1: 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The Mountaineers now welcome Cal Poly to Kendrick Family Ballpark to host the program's first ever Super Regional. Play begins this Friday at noon. West Virginia needs to win two games to advance to their first ever College World Series. 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
3: Here's your Panhandle News Network forecast. This afternoon, expect warmer temperatures with abundant sunshine reaching a high of 86. Tonight, we'll bring a clear sky with temperatures dropping to a low of 55. Tomorrow will be partly sunny and hot with a high of 90. Tomorrow night, anticipate another clear sky with temperatures cooling down to 60. With your exclusive 95.9 Big Dog AccuWeather forecast, I'm meteorologist Joe Lundberg.

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9: 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West Virginia needs to win two games to advance to their first ever College World Series. 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
12: Here's your Panhandle News Network forecast. This afternoon, expect warmer temperatures with abundant sunshine reaching a high of 86. Tonight will bring a clear sky with temperatures dropping to a low of 55. Tomorrow will be partly sunny and hot with a high of 90. Tomorrow night, anticipate another clear sky with temperatures cooling down to 60. With your exclusive 95.9 Big Dog AccuWeather forecast, I'm meteorologist Joe Lundberg.
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5: Here's your Panhandle News Network forecast. This afternoon, expect warmer temperatures with abundant sunshine reaching a high of 86. Tonight will bring a clear sky with temperatures dropping to a low of 55. Tomorrow will be partly sunny and hot with a high of 90. Tomorrow night, anticipate another clear sky with temperatures cooling down to 60. With your exclusive 95.9 Big Dog AccuWeather forecast, I'm meteorologist Joe Lundberg.
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1: The Mountaineers outlasted Kentucky to win in 10 innings Monday night by a final score of 6-5. The Mountaineers now welcome Cal Poly to Kendrick Family Ballpark to host the program's first ever Super Regional. Play begins this Friday at noon. West Virginia needs to win two games to advance to their first ever College World Series. With sports, I'm Parker Stone.
2: Here's your Panhandle News Network forecast. This afternoon will be warmer with brilliant sunshine reaching a high of 86. Tonight, expect a crystal clear sky with a low of 56. Tomorrow will be partly sunny and hot with a high of 90. Tomorrow night will also have a clear sky with a low of 60. 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
11: The Mountaineers outlasted Kentucky to win in 10 innings Monday night by a final score of 6-5. The Mountaineers now welcome Cal Poly to Kendrick Family Ballpark to host the program's first ever Super Regional. 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West Virginia needs to win two games to advance to their first ever College World Series. 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
13: Here's your Panhandle News Network forecast. This afternoon will be warmer with brilliant sunshine reaching a high of 86. Tonight, expect a crystal clear sky with a low of 56. Tomorrow will be partly sunny and hot with a high of 90. Tomorrow night will also have a clear sky with a low of 60. 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

0: What time zone am I on? What country am I in?
1: It doesn't matter. It's 5 o'clock somewhere.
0: It's always on 5 in Margaritaville, come to think of it.
1: Yeah, I heard that.
0: You've been there, haven't you?
1: Yes, sir.
0: I've seen your boat there.
1: I've been to Margaritaville a few times.
0: All right. Well, that's good.
1: Stumble my way back.
0: Okay. Well, we just want to make sure you can keep it between the navigational beacons.
1: Between the buoys. I got it.
0: All right. Well, it's 5 o'clock. Let's go somewhere.
1: I'm ready. Crank it up.
0: Let's get out of here.
1: I'm gone.

0: 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It's the Inside Skinny from the Music City and a whole lot more. And it happens right here on 95.9 The Big Dog.
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13: Here's your Panhandle News Network forecast. This afternoon will be warmer with brilliant sunshine reaching a high of 86. Tonight, expect a crystal clear sky with a low of 56. Tomorrow will be partly sunny and hot with a high of 90. Tomorrow night will also have a clear sky with a low of 60. With your exclusive 95.9 Big Dog AccuWeather forecast, I'm meteorologist Joe Lundberg.
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It's the Big Dog Ride Home. We're kicking things off the same way we always do. And guess what? I've got NASCAR tickets, and I want to give them to you.

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0: Travis Tritt, 95.9 The Big Dog, your home for genuine country gold. It's Daniel Woods of the Big Dog Ride Home. 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
3: 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I put it in there. It rounds out the recipe really nice. 1 tablespoon of chili flakes. 1 teaspoon of

0: sesame oil. 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Whisk all of the marinade ingredients together in a large bowl. Now, submerge your chicken completely in the marinade in a bowl and cover it, seal it, and let that marinate for at least 10 minutes, but I do it up to 2 hours. I have done it overnight. I think the 2 hour range is perfect for this recipe. Now, when you're ready to cook, heat some oil in a large pan over medium high heat. Add the peppers and cook for about 4 to 5 minutes. Add the garlic and the ginger, cook that for a minute, stirring. Add the chicken, reserving the marinade, and stir fry for about 4 to 5 minutes, stirring a bit until the chicken is cooked through. At this point, we're going to pour the sauce over the cooked chicken and simmer it for about 10 minutes. Let the flavors develop, but we're also turning that marinade that's had raw chicken in it. We're cleaning that and cooking it and getting it so it's all good. Now, serve this over some rice or just enjoy it on its own. Throw some sesame seeds and some chili flakes, and you have got some awesome teriyaki chicken that everyone is going to love. You can find this awesome recipe podcast at www.pmn2.com. Until next time, this is Sizzle and Scott.
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3: Here's your Panhandle News Network forecast. Tonight, expect a clear sky with a low of 56. Tomorrow will bring partly sunny skies and hot weather with a high of 90. Tomorrow night, anticipate another clear sky with a low of 60. With your exclusive 95.9 Big Dog AccuWeather forecast, I'm meteorologist Jason Catarina.

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You're home for Genuine Country. Go and open up hour number two of The Big Dog Ride Home, which means there's funny on the way, including the 420 funny and The Big Dog Dummy. 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
1: 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On 81, between Winchester, Martinsburg, and Hagerstown, I don't see any accidents. Traffic's fine. 70 westbound, traffic slows at 340, and then you're fine in Hagerstown to Hancock. 15, Leesburg to Luckett's, heavy traffic. Heavy at Point of Rocks and Mountville Road. Route 9 in the Berlin Turnpike, you're heavy. Then you're going to slow when you get to Cider Mill Road to Harper's Ferry Road. Then you're fine into Charlestown at Martinsburg. 340, Harper's Ferry, traffic is going to be a bit on the busier side of things. I don't see any problems here. On Route 7, if you're riding out of Leesburg to get to Berryville and Winchester, and I was checking out 522, it looks like there was an incident near Birch Grove Lane. I'm Allie Oakley. That's a look at your traffic.

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0: That's John Michael Montgomery, 95.9 The Big Dog. We are your home for genuine country gold. I'm Daniel Woods, and this is The Big Dog Ride Home. And we like to bring you genuine country gold, and we like to keep you informed with news, sports, traffic, weather, whatever's going on. But we also like to keep you informed in a different way. We like to keep you entertained, and that's why we're bringing you the 420 Funny.
1: I lost 10 pounds for this thing. And then, oh, thanks. And then yesterday they told me television adds 10 pounds. So basically I just wasted my time for a couple months. I don't understand nutrition. I heard a nutritionist on the radio say something like, you should eat breakfast like a king, lunch like a prince, and dinner like a pauper. But I think I wrote it down wrong. Because I eat breakfast like a king, lunch like a hippopotamus, dinner like an 800-pound gorilla, and a midnight snack like a 25-ton humpback whale. So when I was jotting it, I inverted something. I'm always inverting my jots. People who know me say that about me.
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3: 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On 81, northbound, heavy going north of Route 7. The rest of the ride into Martinsburg, not bad. Pretty heavy at Halfway Boulevard. 70 westbound, traffic slows 270 over to 340 a little bit. And then after that to Hagerstown to Hancock, you're going to like your ride. On 15, Leesburg, it's going to be heavy into Luckett. It's pretty heavy when you get to St. Clair Lane to Point of Rocks and at Mount Phil Road. Route 9 in the Berlin Turnpike, heavy in all directions. Route 9 Hillsboro, pretty heavy. Heavy at Harper's Ferry Road. Then you're fine into Charlestown and Martinsburg. I don't see any crashes, though. I'm Allie Oakley with traffic.
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10: Here's your Panhandle News Network forecast. Tonight, expect a clear sky with a low of 56. Tomorrow will bring partly sunny skies and hot weather with a high of 90. Tomorrow night, anticipate another clear sky with a low of 60. With your exclusive 95.9 Big Dog AccuWeather forecast, I'm meteorologist Jason Caterina.

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2: 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On 81, northbound, traffic slows at 50, past Route 7 on your way to Route 11. This is just going to be some volume. After that, you're fine into Martinsburg. Traffic slows when you get to 70 to an accident north of Halfway Boulevard. 70, it's pretty heavy as you go past 270 over 340, but now we've got this new crash on the westbound side just after you leave Braddock Heights, and they're moving it over to the right shoulder. Still very slow through there. Mapleville Road southbound looks like that is going to be completely shut down in the area of 70 on the southbound side. So the bottom line is look out for direction on this one. On 15 Leesburg to Point of Rocks, traffic's heavy on your way to Mountville Road. Route 9 in the Berlin Turnpike heavy. So I'm Allie Oakley with traffic.
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2: 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There's a lot of figures of speech out there that it took me until adulthood, I will admit, to figure out. This one, not really a figure of speech. This is quite literal. Because this guy is a home wrecker. A 48-year-old man in Pennsylvania named Eric Pierschwa came home on Tuesday after drinking all night, and his wife, well, she was not pleased. She told him their marriage was over. They yelled at each other, and then he said, quote, "If it's over, I'll tear the house down." That's when he went outside, climbed into an excavator, and started tearing into the house with his wife and two daughters still inside. That's when the wife called 911. Fortunately, the police showed up before anyone was hurt, but the damage to the house, pretty significant. A big chunk of the roof was torn down, and experts say the structural integrity is now in question. Eric is facing several charges, including causing a catastrophe, which I didn't even know was a thing, reckless endangerment and disorderly conduct. His wife is planning to seek a protection from abuse order as well. Did not have that one on my bingo card for today. But you know what? We're always bringing you surprises. On the Big Dog Dummy, brought to you by Roto-Rooter.
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4: 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Text the word radio to 83393. On 81 northbound, traffic's pretty heavy, leaving Route 7 to Route 11 on the north side of Winchester. Northbound side of 81, traffic slows right around King Street through the construction zone and then off and on from 70 past Halfway Boulevard. 70 westbound, traffic slows 270 over to 340, and then there was a crash at Braddock Heights. They managed to get that over to the shoulder. Traffic is going to slow again just before you get to Sharpsburg Pike, and then after that to Hancock, it's okay. 15 Leesburg to Point of Rocks, traffic's heavy. Very heavy on your way to Mountville Road. Route 9, you're lined up for the Berlin Turnpike, Hillsboro, and Harper's Ferry Road. The rest of the ride to Charlestown and Martinsburg, it's okay. I'm Allie Oakley with traffic.
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5: The Department of Homeland Security is looking for community feedback on potential environmental impacts related to the proposed renovation of a Williamsport warehouse for use as an ICE facility. Comments, concerns, information, studies, or other data is due by Wednesday, July 1st. West Virginia law enforcement officials and their federal partners have announced the takedown of two multi-state drug trafficking organizations, resulting in 13 federal arrests, with more expected. FBI Director Kash Patel joined U.S. Attorney Matt Harvey at a press conference at the Martinsburg Police Department for the announcement. The two networks are accused of moving significant quantities of cocaine and crack cocaine into Berkeley and Jefferson counties over a two-year period. Read more at WVMetroNews.com. Police will begin issuing fines this week for drivers in Pennsylvania caught using their cell phones while behind the wheel. Last year, the law was signed by Governor Shapiro, and up until this Friday, police have just been giving drivers written warnings. For the Panhandle News Network, I'm Marcia Kovalik.
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7: 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The Mountaineers now welcome Cal Poly to Kendrick Family Ballpark to host the program's first ever Super Regional. 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West Virginia needs to win two games to advance to their first ever College World Series. 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
9: We got AccuWeather. Here's your Panhandle News Network forecast. Tonight, expect a clear sky with a low of 56. Tomorrow will bring partly sunny skies and hot weather with a high of 90. Tomorrow night, anticipate another clear sky with a low of 60. 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
2: 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On 81, it's fine. It's a little bit heavy through Winchester, but the rest of the ride to Martinsburg's not bad. A little bit heavy north of King Street for some construction there. And northbound 81, before and after Halfway Boulevard, there was an accident. They moved it off to the side, still heavy. Southbound side kind of slowing down through there too. 70 westbound slowing through Frederick, and then there was this crash at Braddock Heights. They moved off to the side. Mapleville Road at 70, they had to shut that down on the southbound side to accommodate a crash. On 15, heavy out of Leesburg. The rest of the ride to Point of Rocks lining up at Mountville Road. Traffic slows Route 9 in the Berlin Turnpike, Hillsboro, Harper's Ferry Road. Then you're finding to Charlestown and Martinsburg. I'm Allie Oakley with traffic.

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0: 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It's your home for genuine country gold. Daniel Wood's rocking it away with you on the Big Dog Ride Home. Taking your requests on the 5 o'clock traffic jam at 855-959-3294. 855-959-DAWG on the Big Dog text line. And ladies and gentlemen, I got to tell you, you've probably already heard what's going down at Timbrook Honda of Winchester. But I will tell you this, if you've registered online, get ready, because we're sending out emails that let you know you're part of the reverse drawing coming up Saturday, June the 6th, the Timbrook Honda in Winchester. If you don't get an email, just join us on Saturday, June the 6th for last chance registration. 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
2: 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On 81, southbound, it's a crash at 40 now. Traffic slows on the northbound side before Halfway Boulevard to 40. 70 westbound, traffic slows 355 over to 340. Then there was an accident at South Mountain. Mapleville Road at 70, they're still working that crash. And 70 between Hagerstown and Hancock, it's good. 15 leaving Leesburg, it's heavy. Heavy out of Luckett's to Point of Rocks and at Mountville Road. Route 9, you're lined up for the Berlin Turnpike, Hillsboro, up and on to Harper's Ferry Road. Westbound side of 340 in Harper's Ferry, there was an accident there too. I'm Allie Oakley with traffic.
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1: Here's your Panhandle News Network forecast. Tonight, expect a clear sky with a low of 56. Tomorrow will bring partly sunny skies and hot weather with a high of 90. Tomorrow night, anticipate another clear sky with a low of 60. 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

0: on Monday because our ultimate Big Dog Daddy prize package is going to somebody with our Who's Your Daddy Father's Day contest starting next Monday. 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
2: 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On 81, between Winchester, Martinsburg, and Hagerstown, there are no accidents. 70 westbound, traffic slows 355 over to 340, and then you're going to slow when you get to Downsville Pike. After that, to Hancock, traffic's good. 15, Leesburg to Luckett's, nothing but heavy traffic, heavy at Point of Rocks and Mountville Road. Route 9, some brief delays when you get to Hamilton Station Road, the Berlin Turnpike, but then after Percival Road, it's going to stay heavy to Harper's Ferry Road. Then you're fine into Charlestown and Martinsburg. Westbound 340, Harper's Ferry. Traffic is heavy, and that's volume. I'm Allie Oakley with traffic.
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0: One of my personal favorites, it's Mark Wills. I'm 95.9 The Big Dog, your home for genuine country gold. And all week long, I'm giving away tickets to the Pocono International Raceway for the annual spring race with NASCAR coming up June the 14th. Gave away some more earlier. Got two more chances to win this week during the Big Dog Ride Home. 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It's all brought to you by Pocono International Raceway and 95.9 The Big Dog.
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2: 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On 81, between Winchester, Martinsburg, and Hagerstown, I don't see any accidents. Traffic is going to slow Halfway Boulevard up toward 40, and then also Halfway Boulevard and Route 11, Virginia Avenue. There was an accident. 70 westbound, traffic slows 270 over 340. And then when you get to Downsville Pike to 81, pockets traffic. The rest of the ride to Hancock, it's good. Crash Mapleville Road in 70, 15 heavy leaving Leesburg, heavy Luckett's to Point of Rocks, Route 9 lining up for the Berlin Turnpike, Hillsboro, Harper's Ferry Road, and then after that, you're going to be fine into Charlestown and Martinsburg. I'm Allie Oakley with traffic.
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3: The Department of Homeland Security is looking for community feedback on potential environmental impacts related to the proposed renovation of a Williamsport warehouse for use as an ICE facility. Comments, concerns, information, studies, or other data is due by Wednesday, July 1st. West Virginia law enforcement officials and their federal partners have announced the takedown of two multi-state drug trafficking organizations, resulting in 13 federal arrests, with more expected. FBI Director Kash Patel joined U.S. Attorney Matt Harvey at a press conference at the Martinsburg Police Department for the announcement. The two networks are accused of moving significant quantities of cocaine and crack cocaine into Berkeley and Jefferson counties over a two-year period. Read more at WVMetroNews.com. Police will begin issuing fines this week for drivers in Pennsylvania caught using their cell phones while behind the wheel. Last year, the law was signed by Governor Shapiro, and up until this Friday, police have just been giving drivers written warnings. For the Panhandle News Network, I'm Marcia Kovalik.
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5: 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The Mountaineers now welcome Cal Poly to Kendrick Family Ballpark to host the program's first ever Super Regional. Play begins this Friday at noon. West Virginia needs to win two games to advance to their first ever College World Series. 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
7: Here's your Panhandle News Network forecast. Tonight, expect a clear sky with a low of 56. Tomorrow will bring partly sunny skies and hot weather with a high of 90. Tomorrow night, anticipate another clear sky with a low of 60. With your exclusive 95.9 Big Dog AccuWeather forecast, I'm meteorologist Jason Caterina.

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We are your home for genuine country gold, and we are kicking off the final hour of The Big Dog Ride Home. It's Hank Williams, Jr.

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1: 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I don't see crashes. Traffic slows halfway Boulevard to 40. Halfway Boulevard, Route 11, Virginia Avenue, there's an accident. 70, you're still going to find some heavy traffic going through Frederick, and that crash Mapleville Road in 70. They're still working that. On 15 leaving Leesburg, it's heavy north of Luckett's to Point of Rocks. Heavy with a crash near St. Clair Lane. Route 9, you're lined up for the Berlin Turnpike. Very heavy getting into Hillsboro. Heavy at Harper's Ferry Road. The rest of the ride to Charlestown and Martinsburg, it's good. I'm Allie Oakley with traffic.
2: 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That's this Saturday at Timbrook Honda of Winchester. We'll see you there.

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0: Kenny Rogers and Dolly Parton coming your way on the Big Dog Ride Home. And we all hate the rain, right? We hate the rain, especially when it cancels our plans. But we've got good news for you because the Washington County Tractor Pullers are bringing back the Throwdown June 27th at the Washington County Ag Education Center. So if you won or bought tickets for the event a couple weeks back that was affected by the rain, well, they're going to honor those tickets June 27th with mudslinging, engine revving, tractor pulling action that you're not going to want to miss. They've got the International Hot Rod Association, Atlantic Pro Pulling League, and Weimert Performance Superstock Power Turbo Screamers with diesel smoke, dirt flying, and horsepower you can feel. 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With a big shout out to Wrestling Tire Company keeping the rubber down.
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8: Here's your Panhandle News Network forecast. Tonight, expect a clear sky with a low of 56. Tomorrow will bring partly sunny skies and hot weather with a high of 90. Tomorrow night, anticipate another clear sky with a low of 60. With your exclusive 95.9 Big Dog AccuWeather forecast, I'm meteorologist Jason Catarino.

0: Rock is your home for genuine country gold. I am Daniel Woods. This is the Big Dog Ride Home. And let me tell you something, folks. You're going to want to be at Timbrook Honda of Winchester this Saturday because we are giving away that Honda 4-Trax Rancher ATV. Big thanks to everybody that registered online. 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If you don't get the email, show up Saturday. That's June the 6th. And you can get in on last chance registration starting at 10 a.m. Bring your ID. We'll see you at Timbrook Honda on June 6th.
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0: Dixieland Delight. It's Alabama on 95.9 The Big Dog, and that is a great way to cap off the Big Dog Ride Home on your Wednesday. Get ready to say so long, but just until tomorrow, because I'm back for the Big Dog Ride Home 3 to 7 on your Friday Eve. TJ Allen's coming up next, 7 to midnight on Big Dog Nation, but until tomorrow, that's Wednesday. I've been Daniel Woods, and I am out of here.
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9: The Department of Homeland Security is looking for community feedback on potential environmental impacts related to the proposed renovation of a Williamsport warehouse for use as an ICE facility. Comments, concerns, information, studies, or other data is due by Wednesday, July 1st. West Virginia law enforcement officials and their federal partners have announced the takedown of two multi-state drug trafficking organizations, resulting in 13 federal arrests, with more expected. FBI Director Kash Patel joined U.S. Attorney Matt Harvey at a press conference at the Martinsburg Police Department for the announcement. The two networks are accused of moving significant quantities of cocaine and crack cocaine into Berkeley and Jefferson counties over a two-year period. Read more at WVMetroNews.com. Police will begin issuing fines this week for drivers in Pennsylvania caught using their cell phones while behind the wheel. Last year, the law was signed by Governor Shapiro, and up until this Friday, police have just been giving drivers written warnings. For the Panhandle News Network, I'm Marcia Kovalik.
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1: The Mountaineers outlasted Kentucky to win in Ted Eddings Monday night by a final score of 6-5. The Mountaineers now welcome Cal Poly to Kendrick Family Ballpark to host the program's first ever Super Regional. Play begins this Friday at noon. West Virginia needs to win two games to advance to their first ever College World Series. 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
2: Here's your Panhandle News Network forecast. Tonight, expect a clear sky with a low of 56. Tomorrow will bring partly sunny skies and hot weather with a high of 90. Tomorrow night, anticipate another clear sky with a low of 60. 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

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Toby kicking it off. It's The Big Dog.

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It's TJ Allen and Big Dog Nation. 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When you hear it, be caller number 9 on the Big Dog contest lines, and you could win a Cove Campground Beach Pass for up to 4 people. 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Hey, Big Dogs, it's TJ Allen from Country After Dark Classic. 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Yeah.

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0: 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When you say nothing at all, it's TJ Allen. This is Big Dog Nation. You can wake up with Bob Steele every weekday morning with the five times over caffeinated morning show. 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
12: Here's your Panhandle News Network forecast. Tonight, expect a clear sky with a low of 56. Tomorrow will bring partly sunny skies and hot weather with a high of 90. Tomorrow night, anticipate another clear sky with a low of 60. With your exclusive 95.9 Big Dog AccuWeather forecast, I'm meteorologist Jason Caterina.